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1: Rumors spreading around in that Texas town. About the shack outside the game. And you know what I'm talking about. 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